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0: Al-Wouton tillsammans med fransk-tunisisk-kambodjanska artisten Assou Tivalin i låten Nine Points här i Elektroniskt i P2. Vi pratade just med den brittiske producenten Al om hur han gått från att köpa på sig många instrument till att snäva ner utrustningen och mest använda samplingar.
1: Using also nowadays more kind of traditional conventional drum machine samples that you would recognize from 80s drum machines and stuff, you know, the Lindrums and stuff, and processing those, because the sounds I'm really drawn to these days are kind of very early house records where they were using like 707 and Lindrum and that kind of stuff, but they sound incredible because they were using proper recording studios to record them, you know, so that kind of thing.
0: Förra året kom Al-Wouton ut med albumet Rhythm Archives på egna bolaget Trule Records. När jag först såg titeln tänkte jag att det var en samlingsskiva med äldre material, men så var det inte.
1: It's just a title. I kind of wanted it to have the impression of like a library record or something like that. But that came about because I was in Australia and there's a place in Melbourne called Melbourne Electronic Sound Studio, and it's the largest collection of synthesizers and drum machines in the southern hemisphere, and so they let me go in there when I'm over there, and I just take a laptop in there, and there's so much stuff to record, but I was like, I'm just going to focus on the very early drum machines, so I just was pulling those out, playing with them, recording them, then get another one, record them, and just got loads of really good recordings of these drum machines, and a lot of them are just preset rhythms.
0: Al-Wouton spelade alltså in en massa trummaskiner och deras förinställda rytmer när han besökte Melbourne Electronic Sound Studio. Hemma i London började han sedan manipulera och greja med inspelningarna.
1: By playing around with them you can really get crazy stuff out of them. So then took those home and processed them and added a bit to them and just made the record that way, and it just really came together.
0: Jag nämnde Al-Woutons skivbolag Trule förut. Han har ett till, även om det kanske mest är en underetikett. Det heter Amida och verkar vara mer eller mindre reserverat för bandet Holy Tongue.
1: Initially it was just so I could get my records out, to be honest, because there wasn't any labels that I, apart from, you know, labels that wouldn't have me, that I wanted.

0: that I wanted to release my records on. And so I just chatted to a distributor, and they were like, yeah, let's, you know, just do it yourself. And it's been great. It's, you know, it's nice to do stuff on labels you really admire, but it's also good to just do it yourself. It's kind of difficult because you don't have anyone to bounce things off of and be like, is this a good record? You just have to put it out and hope for the best. But I think it's been really helpful for me to just get stuff out and not sit on things.
1: Med sina egna skivetiketter kan han alltså vara både mer produktiv och få ut skivorna när han vill det, och bli mer stimulerad att göra ännu mer. 2026 ser också ut att bli ett högst produktivt år.
0: I've got an album that's coming out this year that I spent all of the kind of winter working on, and another record that is pretty much about to go into production, like an EP. And yeah, I've got loads of stuff that I'm also sitting on that needs to come out at some point. So yeah, I think I'll have a few records out this year.

0: Holy Tongue med låten Threshing Floor här i Elektroniskt P2, där vi möter Al Wooton som har projektet tillsammans med Valentina Magaletti. 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
1: For a long time I wanted to make like a dub record, like a live dub record, like post-punk kind of dub, jazz kind of thing. And I wanted to play bass.
0: Han kom att tänka på Valentina och de gjorde en live-session tillsammans i studion. 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
1: And then when we did release it, it sold out in hours. Now everyone's like, when are you going to repress the first EP? And so we did more, and then people were like, oh, people want to book you to do this live, like Valentina's agent. So we were like, okay, we can put a band together. So we got Susumu in, who plays with Valentina in other projects, and he's a great bass player. So then it became a live thing, we do all the albums, the three of us now.
0: Susumu Mukai, som man nämner, är japanske basisten som kanske är mer känd under sitt namn Zongamin. Att det just blev dubb beror på att Al Wooton länge varit besatt av musikstilen.
1: Like I remember just first hearing dub records and I couldn't tell if it was brand new or from the 70s, you know. It didn't sound like... It sounded both, you know, and it's like psychedelic, it's heavy, it's like and a lot of the kind of real epiphanies I've had have been at like with like dub music, you know, like seeing Jar Shaka or hearing like King Tubby records for the first time. And I think it's always something I go back to because it's the process that you get this kind of very psychedelic output from. And I think I always wanted to do something like that. And Holy Tongue was like a great outlet for it, I think.
0: För några år sedan spelade Holy Tongue på Intonalfestivalen i Malmö. Och samma år uppträdde även brittiska producenten Shackleton där. Al Wooton såg honom spela och började prata med honom. Det var fröet till Holy Tongue och Shackletons album The Tumbling Psychic Joy of Now.
1: And then I was DJing with him in London shortly after that, and I was chatting to him there. And then I emailed him asking him to do a remix, and he was like, I hate doing remixes, so sorry. And then he emailed back a while later and was like, what if like I'd produce a record for you guys? And we were like, we'd just been in the studio recording a bunch of stuff for a record, and I just sent all that to him, and I was like, there you go, you make the record out of this. And then the album came out of that.
0: Jag säger att det visserligen låter misstänkt likt en remix att få färdigt material som sedan omformas till något nytt.
1: But don't tell him that.
0: Till sommaren kommer troligen ett nytt album med Holy Tongue.
1: It's a bit different, I'd say. There's a lot more drum machine on this one. It's a bit more experimental, maybe. Yeah, it's hard to say. There's we try and do something different every time, so and hopefully that's come across. And it's a product of a few different sessions. So some of it was recorded in London, some of it was recorded in Switzerland, and then some of it's just recorded in the practice studio in London. So it's different. I'm not sure how, but I guess people can be the judge of that when it comes out.
0: Det var inte bara för att han kände Valentina Magaletti som Al Wooton kontaktade henne när han ville utforska dubbmusikens möjligheter.
1: She was just the best drummer I knew. And so there was no question of it, really. There was no one else to ask. So I asked her, and then, yeah, great.
0: Tillsammans med Valentina Magaletti och duon Rame spelar Al Wooton faktiskt i ytterligare en konstellation, Moin. 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
1: I've always kind of been into history and 20th century history, but for me the Spanish Civil War is kind of the first of all it's like the most romantic part of history, you know, all of these kind of like are very idealistic mostly kind of socialists and communists going somewhere they've never been to mostly suffer and die for the sake of something like very profound. And you know, I think Spain was and the Spanish Republic was left by the rest of the world to fail, and fascism could have been stopped at Madrid, you know, in 1936, but it wasn't. And then I think the rest of European and international history is kind of split at that fork in the road, you know. It could have been very, very different.
0: Han ser plötsligt mer alert ut. Det märks att han brinner för spanska inbördeskriget. Faktum är, säger han, att om han hade en tidsmaskin, då skulle han ha flyttat sig till 1900-talets Barcelona.
1: In the first days after the fascist uprising, where it became just like an anarchist city, would be like an amazing place to be, like, and you sense the possibility of a different world, you know, and it's happening right there, they're doing it, you know. And I think I'm nostalgic for something that I never experienced, which is this kind of period of real class consciousness when, you know, everyone's very active in anarchist unions and stuff like that. And I think I think it's retroactive nostalgia.
0: När han producerade Glorious samplade han alltså en rad kompositörer som flydde Francos Spanien.
1: Just very minute samples of bits of strings or whatever, and then processed them with granular loopers and samplers and stuff, and then used also field recordings from fields in Spain to kind of combine exiles with the homeland sort of thing. And it was just an idea, interesting idea that I thought might sound nice, and I think it really worked. I was really happy with it. I think it's probably the most conceptual thing I've done.
0: Och för alla oss som gillar Glorious har han goda nyheter. Just nu håller han på att färdigställa ett album som kommer att låta ungefär som den.
1: So the album, which hopefully will be out this summer, is quite similar to Glorious in that it's long pieces using a lot of orchestral sort of sounds, so a bit different to the EPs. That's that, and then an EP of more sort of drum tracks, lots of percussion, basically. So a bit of one to offset the other, sort of.
0: Vi ser fram emot det, men inte riktigt här än. Så medan vi väntar får vi lyssna på ett gammalt spår med Holy Tongue istället. Samarbetet med Shackleton, och stycket vi ska höra heter Ancient Model.